Oh, yeah, I lay you, Mayanes. Oh, yeah, I lay you, Mayanes. Oh, yeah, I lay you, Mayanes. Oh, yeah, I lay you, Mayanes. Oh, yeah, I lay you, Mayanes. Oh, yeah, I lay you, Mayanes. Oh, yeah, I lay you, Mayanes. Oh, yeah, I lay you, Mayanes. Oh, yeah, I lay you, Mayanes. Oh, yeah, I lay you, Mayanes. Oh, yeah, I lay you, Mayanes. Oh, yeah, I lay you, Mayanes. Oh, yeah, I lay you, Mayanes. Oh, yeah, I lay you, Mayanes. Oh, yeah, I lay you, Mayanes. Oh, yeah, I lay you, Mayanes. Oh, yeah, I lay you, Mayanes. Oh, yeah, I lay you, Mayanes. Oh, yeah, I lay you, Mayanes. Oh, yeah, I lay you, Mayan

0: Mr. Boling, how many money integration in margin FM, if not bump point in an option, a case in Nakajo, in the row, Nagan Kawarian, Mayan, and in Yonagan, and Nagana, ordering it to Munobo, Holabani, Metro, Larry Longal, Nere, Tigitam, Oile, Maria Marie, my Sholomon, Ton, the Hobum. But I'm going to go on your holo show, Lake and Nebo Holo show, Lol Franza, Olding Olomba, Tomon, Nagali, Granaka, the issue of the show, Holo Shon, Bokira, but I'm going to go on your eyes, William Roto, and Bonagora, Solo show, Lol Franza, Emmanuel Macron, Abonagora, Solo show, and Karanagan to Mona, Nagolo, Lolik, Lorok, African Ford Summit, Nalunagari, Rotar, and Nangan, it will be ten Kajun to Muritin, AKACC, Bangu Nagalingo, Hoto, when your Shon Pogira, Nitin Nagan Krabera. Na kwa nkwito iti ni mkwili masete but ina kwa nkwito yenga hinkima na itutu mimudua ya Nairobi.
1: As part of the strengthening between Kenya and France, our two countries today signed right here 11 instruments aimed at deepening cooperation across strategic sectors of our economies. Among the key instruments signed today is the rehabilitation and modernization of the 83 million euro or 12.5 billion Kenya shillings Nairobi commuter rail, which will serve as a central pillar of our urban transport modernization program. The Nairobi Commuter Rail 5 is expanding and upgrading key commuter rail corridors linking Nairobi to satellite towns such as Syokimau, Embakasi, Ruiru, and Kikuyu. New extensions, including the Rurutangong line, currently under construction, will further improve connectivity across our metropolitan city.
0: Orang orang orang nak ikhyan ija, tenibo orang orang tenibo kuli loningon, tenaga tenibo ingkar berada, naga berada naga menyegi mali, naya menaikan karya ke Mombasa, tenibo biasara or majani, ingkar berada, asyuan karya nasi teknologi.
1: In addition, we signed an agreement establishing a joint venture to develop and finance logistics and port infrastructure, an investment of $800 million. We also signed an agreement to facilitate the purchase of premium purple tea varieties and promote Kenya's specialty teas across French retail networks, creating opportunities for value addition and high income for our farmers. Another important agreement signed today supports Kenya's digital transformation and connectivity, enhancing different acts in our space. Kenya is building a dynamic digital economy that is driving innovation, competitiveness, and regional integration through flagship initiatives such as our Concert Technopolis and our Digital Superhighway.
0: Wara na rejerenye orais Emmanuel Macron nebulinya na kisenye jerero na kebulelo shun pogra ha wiro do ba shure tisho na dede enkolongi are na kana hegra na gelo rais avaran yang kope Kenya ya bayana baladino pishana orlu suidi na rinya na ko rais la doko ya lolo sho ay sol lolo sho le France pero na yung globo oro shele Kenya.
2: Thank you, Mr. President. Dear William, my dear friend, ministers, ambassadors, members of the press, ladies and gentlemen, thank you very much for your words, Mr. President, and for your warm welcome. And I'm pleased to come back on Nairobi 7 years after my first trip, my first official visit in your country, and it was the first visit ever of a French president. But the past 7 years have been quite a journey. I have to say, we did a lot together and we increased our relationships from bilateral point of view, but as well we increased our intimacy and we always appreciated your commitment to African and global issues. And this is why we decided to have this African Forward Summit being organized here in Nairobi, and thank you very much for that.
0: Olanguni kare shiro ilariko lolosion losin domoni uni lolosion loliki lorok pebon pebaran na golosho le Kenya hitero nage dada telege gune bon naka guati tini bon akin tumo nago nare nage lolosion 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
2: As part of the strengthening of the strategic partnership between Kenya and France, our two countries today signed right here 11 instruments aimed at deepening cooperation across strategic sectors of our economies. Among the key instruments signed today is the rehabilitation and modernization of the 83 million euro or 12.5 billion Kenya shillings Nairobi commuter rail, which will serve as a central pillar of our urban transport modernization program. The Nairobi Commuter Rail 5 is expanding and upgrading key commuter rail corridors linking Nairobi to satellite towns such as Syokimau, Embakasi, Ruiru, and Kikuyu. New extensions, including the Rurutu-Ngong line, currently under construction, will further improve connectivity across our metropolitan city.
0: Wanae kulie neti na renebo engira bira rairo bara na ngamunye na gamare na imungaria ga Mombasa renebo na sinye biashara orobajani wangaria no e teknolojia.
2: In addition, we signed an agreement establishing a joint venture to develop and finance logistics and port infrastructure, an investment of $800 million. We also signed an agreement to facilitate the purchase of premium purple tea varieties and promote Kenya's specialty teas across French retail networks, creating opportunities for value addition and high income for our farmers. Another important agreement signed today supports Kenya's digital transformation and connectivity, enhancing different acts in our space. Kenya is building a dynamic digital economy that is driving innovation, competitiveness, and regional integration through flagship initiatives such as our Concert Technopolis and our Digital Superhighway.
0: Wanani jere nyo Rais Emmanuel Macron ni bani nyana genjere rana kebo ilo shompo gira lolo shule genye nebo lolo shule lolo franza ito duba shure shio na dede yungolo ngyari na rara na gira na gila Rais sabarani yungope Kenya ya baji na pala dino vishan urudu sidi na ni nyana kwa Rais la dugu ya yusule lolo shule lolo franza ya rado na kengulubuo lolo shule Kenya.
3: Thank you, Mr. President. Dear William, my dear friend, ministers, ambassadors, members of the press, ladies and gentlemen, thank you very much for your words, Mr. President, and for your warm welcome. And I'm pleased to come back on Nairobi 7 years after my first trip, my first official visit in your country, and it was the first visit ever of a French president. But the past 7 years have been quite a journey, I have to say. We did a lot together, and we increased our relationships from bilateral point of view, but as well we increased our intimacy, and we always appreciated your commitment to African and global issues, and this is why we decided to have this African Forward Summit being organized here in Nairobi, and thank you very much for that.
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0: Erishira iraisi lolosho nolusi ndomu ni unilo lolosho lolikilorok pia bona kena ngenaro bita harari lege guni ndomu lolosho lolikilorok African Ford Summit na rena kira nkajo ndiburini ni KCC Ediba 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
4: There are so many West African countries that are in town to participate in this forum. And he was very candid, and he said the ones that may not have been participating are actually three, Burkina Faso, Mali, and Niger. But all the other French-speaking countries are here. It has not been dividing us. In fact, it is a very important and bold step that this summit is being held outside a francophone country, because Africa has always also been divided on linguistic lines. You are anglophone, you are lusophone, that is Portuguese speaking, and you are francophone, that is French speaking. But the whole message is this, that the language should not be used to divide Africa.
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0: 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Ure Facebook fan page mayen FM 100.7. 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
12: In Kenya, we have had to review the education system and to make it competence-based. There was a time we were teaching and the education was about academics and what you can cram and what you can regurgitate and what you can do. Today, we are changing that to be much more experiential so that we get more skills, we get more competencies, and that is why 60% of our education is now targeted to STEM subjects. That will inform what these two great young leaders are talking about. We have had to invest more in education, making sure that they have the right education, they have the right skills, they have the right competencies so that they can participate meaningfully.
5: Orang ini orang kaya ni jah, ni beri nak anjir, kerja bukan hasil ini yang kerja nak korang mendao teknologi terua holo syarikatnya.
12: Apart from reforming the education system, putting more money in and realigning education so that it speaks to the requirements of the now, we are also investing in digital infrastructure, fiber optic. They've just said we are manufacturing now here in Kenya a lot of digital assets, whether it is phones, whether it is computers, and all that digital infrastructure. We are laying fiber optic to 30,000 kilometers already in Kenya to make sure that every part of Kenya is in the loop.
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2: The NBA playoffs are underway, and now you can trade every game on Kaushi. 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
1: 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Eh. Get a single law. Gage or an ake or single law like by your Ranake in Kesha. Eh. 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
3: In Kenya, we have had to review the education system and to make it competence-based. There was a time we were teaching and the education was about academics and what you can cram and what you can regurgitate and what you can do. Today, we are changing that to be much more experiential so that we get more skills, we get more competencies, and that is why 60% of our education is now targeted to STEM subjects that will inform what these two great young leaders are talking about. We have had to invest more in education, making sure that they have the right education, they have the right skills, they have the right competencies so that they can participate meaningfully.
0: Ule sanabolo ente ipa na kashuku nyakaisho kwa lomonte nguto nukaji nono Steven Ule Saringe.
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0: 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E tour guide. Arashu ene tourism and travel. Erisi irogene air cargo. Irene airport operations. Irene cabin crew. Irene hotel management. Irene food production. 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

The NBA playoffs are underway, and now you can trade every game on Kalshi. You can also trade on who wins each series, the conference finals, and the championship. San Antonio is currently trading at 19% to win it all, meaning a $100 trade pays out over $500 if they take the title. On Kalshi, you're trading against other people in a live market. No house, no odds makers. 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For a limited time, download the Kalshi app and use code PASS to get $10 when you trade $10. K-A-L-S-H-I. Kalshi. Trade on anything.

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